0: Outlaw Country is coming to Portland. 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
1: 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It's 8 o'clock, Wolf Country. We are Country 99.9. The Wolf.

There's Ella Langley, and I can't believe, actually, I can believe it. That song has now spent 20 weeks at number one on Billboard's Hot 100. It's Choosin' Texas. What's going on? I'm JD with The Wolf at Night. Thank you for hanging out. Here's Hudson Westbrook. His latest, it's Painted You Pretty on The Wolf.

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is Riley Green on 99.9 The Wolf. I'm JD. So Parker McCollum's got a big show coming up tomorrow night in Bangor at the Main Savings Amphitheater. If you want to go, we'll get you in for free. One more chance to win tickets tomorrow morning with the Wolf Breakup Crew. This is Kenny Chesney. His latest is Carry On The Wolf.

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There's Ella Langley and Morgan Wallen on 99.9 The Wolf. What's up? It's JD with The Wolf at Night. Always setting you up with the best new country first. And another awesome song from Shaboozey. Check it out. Here's Cowgirl on The Wolf.

0: That's New Country from Atlas on 99.9 The Wolf. It's Hold My Liquor. And you could see him for free. That's right. He's going to be at our next Nashville Newcomer Show as we get set to kick off the season finale and the final show of the year on Wednesday, October 7th at Eric's Church in Windham. Also starring local favorite Sierra Harris. She's going to open the show, which, by the way, for you, absolutely free. You don't need a ticket. Just show up. 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We've got more New Country and the Legends coming up next on The Wolf. 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
5: From the MB Tractor Weather Center, here's Maine's total weather from Channel 8.
6: This evening, partly to mostly cloudy skies. Temperatures overnight falling down into the mid to upper 50s. We'll see some showers after midnight, but the rain will be likely for your Thursday morning commute. Some of the rain will be heavy at times, even some thunderstorms possible, as we have that rain fading after lunchtime. In fact, the clouds will slowly clear in the afternoon, be a breezy afternoon, highs near 70 on Thursday. Friday's a little warmer in the upper 70s. We'll have mostly sunny skies by the afternoon. The weekend looks dry. From Channel 8, I'm meteorologist Ted McInerney bringing you Maine's total weather.

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Latest right there from Brantley Gilbert on 99.9 The Wolf. That's good damn. And we're going to send you to see him along with John Morgan, the next stop on the Country Nights and VIP Lights Tour. And more chances tomorrow morning with the Wolf Rank Up crew to tap the Wolf app and get in the running to win. This Kane Brown, it's Woman on The Wolf. It's not

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Zach John King, there's Get to Drinking on 99.9 The Wolf. Solmaine's Ultimate Yard Sale, that's coming up just around the corner, Saturday, September 12th at the Cumberland Fairgrounds. 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

This is Luke Combs on 99.9 The Wolf. I'm JD with The Wolf at Night. And if you're going to team up with somebody right now, come on. It's got to be Ella Langley, right? Here's Cole Wetzel, his latest along with Ella. It's Jaded on The Wolf.

0: There's Kevin Powers and Shibuzi on 99.9 The Wolf. That's Move On, and I think something we all need to do over Oreo Gate. Have you heard about this? I guess it's a viral social media drama about a kindergarten mom group chat arguing whether one mother can ban other parents from packing Oreos in their kids' school lunches. I guess it started with one girl brought Oreos to school, and then another girl got upset seeing them because she's not allowed to have them. First of all, don't take it out on the kid bringing Oreos to school. And secondly, isn't jealousy and wanting what others have a normal part of life that a child's got to kind of navigate rather than shielding them from it? But hey, don't listen to me. I'm not a parent. Anyway, I thought the whole thing was fake until I saw it on the news, and I still think it might be fake. I'm not sure. Hang on, we've got more New Country and the Legends next on The Wolf.
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3: From the MB Tractor Weather Center, here's Maine's total weather from Channel 8.
10: This evening, partly to mostly cloudy skies. Temperatures overnight falling down into the mid to upper 50s. We'll see some showers after midnight, but the rain will be likely for your Thursday morning commute. Some of the rain will be heavy at times, even some thunderstorms possible, as we have that rain fading after lunchtime. In fact, the clouds will slowly clear in the afternoon, be a breezy afternoon, highs near 70 on Thursday. Friday's a little warmer in the upper 70s. We'll have mostly sunny skies by the afternoon. The weekend looks dry. From Channel 8, meteorologist Ted McInerney bringing you Maine's total weather.

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the Zach Toppin South of Sanity on 99.9 The Wolf. So Luke Combs announced his My Kind of Saturday Night Tour. That's going to be at Gillette Stadium in Foxborough, May 1st. If you want to win a pair of tickets, you can sign up at 99.9 The Wolf. Here's Luke's latest. It's Rethink Some Things.

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There's Jason Aldean on 99.9 The Wolf. I'm JD, and shout out to Amber D in Bridgeton. She won the Country Nights and VIP Lights tour to see Dan and Shay along with Tyler Hubbard and Josh Ross at the Xfinity Center. It's going to be an awesome show. Here's Dan and Shay's latest now at Say So on The Wolf.

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There's Josh Ross on 99.9 The Wolf. I'm JD. So do you talk to your pet like a person? Well, like a scientist, I say it could matter more than you think. I know I do. I ask my dog questions all the time. She probably thinks I'm crazy. There's John Party. This latest, it's Boots Off on The Wolf.

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2: He's a ranch hand in a pinch, man. Hotter than the red on the cattle brand. Cause she's a gold digger with a quick trigger. A cast iron skillet swinging lid flipper. Now he's a double wide on the county line. Sipping on a six pack of Lone Star Light. She did him dirty, took him to the club.

horseback. 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

0: just want my horse. Latest right there from Cody Johnson on 99.9 The Wolf. You know, a lot of breakup songs about getting the girl back. Not that one. That one's about getting the horse back. What's going on? I'm JD with The Wolf at Night. Hard to believe the last week of summer, unofficially, right? Labor Day weekend this weekend. And we're going to kick off our legendary Labor Day weekend. Play some of your favorite legendary Wolf tracks all weekend long. If you've got one you want to hear, you can text us in studio. Let us know at 1-866-900-WOLF. We're going to kick that off this Friday at 3. It's going to run through Monday night. 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We've got more new country and the legends coming up next on The Wolf. Hang on.
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11: This evening, partly to mostly cloudy skies. Temperatures overnight falling down into the mid to upper 50s. We'll see some showers after midnight, but the rain will be likely for your Thursday morning commute. Some of the rain will be heavy at times, even some thunderstorms possible, as we have that rain fading after lunchtime. In fact, the clouds will slowly clear in the afternoon, be a breezy afternoon, highs near 70 on Thursday. Friday's a little warmer in the upper 70s. We'll have mostly sunny skies by the afternoon. The weekend looks dry. From Channel 8, I'm meteorologist Ted McInerney, bringing you Maine's total weather.

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The only A we'll be getting this year is for playing the most new country in the legends. Gotta take them where you can get them. 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
1: Bailey Zimmerman on 99.9 The Wolf. What's up? It's JD with The Wolf at Night and Hardy Now, along with Tim McGraw, the Chief, Eric Church, and Morgan Wallen. Here's MacArthur on The Wolf.
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This Ella Langley, her latest on 99.9 The Wolf, that's Love and Life Again. I'm JD, so I guess the court has ruled that Kenny Chesney cannot be held liable. I guess somebody was suing Kenny because they got scammed by somebody pretending to be Kenny Chesney and said the real Kenny should have let people know. But wait a minute, what? Just carry on.

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There's Russell Dickerson on 99.9 The Wolf. So Parker McCollum's going to be at the Main Savings Amphitheater in Bangor tomorrow night. Wolf Waker Crew's got your last chance to win tickets tomorrow morning. Be listening to win. There's Megan Maroney. Her latest, it's Medicine on The Wolf.

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2: From the MB Tractor Weather Center, here's Maine's total weather from Channel 8.
11: This evening, partly to mostly cloudy skies. Temperatures overnight falling down into the mid to upper 50s. We'll see some showers after midnight, but the rain will be likely for your Thursday morning commute. Some of the rain will be heavy at times, even some thunderstorms possible, as we have that rain fading after lunchtime. In fact, the clouds will slowly clear in the afternoon, be a breezy afternoon, highs near 70 on Thursday. Friday's a little warmer in the upper 70s. We'll have mostly sunny skies by the afternoon. The weekend looks dry. From Channel 8, I'm meteorologist Ted McInerney bringing you Maine's total weather.

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Bailey Zimmerman on Cafe Nashville. I am Jody Vallon. Don't forget to take a listen to new music from Lauren Elena, Rings on the Table. The lyric video is at Cafe Nashville on our artist profile page. Here's All My Exes with Chase Matthew.

Kevin Nashel, I'm Jody Valenzo. General Mills now announcing the removal of artificial colors from its U.S. cereals, including Lucky Charms and Trix. They're not going to look as fruity, I don't think, but they're switching to natural dyes from fruits and vegetables and spices. So is it a really big deal? We'll see. Bradley Gilbert, Good Day. I'm sponsored by Wheelhouse Records. You always

0: Bradley Gilbert, Good Damn, sponsored by Wheelhouse Records on Cafe Nashville. I am Jody Fallon. Hey, Jody B., let's talk about Dancing with the Stars.
1: Yeah, season 35. It premieres Tuesday, September 15th and Wednesday, September 16th on ABC and Disney+.
0: Okay.
1: Can you believe season 35?
0: It gives you something to look forward to for sure. They've never invited me to be a part of this.
1: That's kind of shocking because you do have some moves.
0: I am a dancer. I mean, come on. I can boogie with the best of them.
1: That's true.
0: Yeah.
1: You can. And just don't ever say boogie again.
0: Yeah, thanks. I'll try not to.
1: Among the new cast members, we have Giada De Laurentiis, Jenna Dewan. We have Jackson Olsen from the Savannah Bananas.
0: Okay, wow.
1: Julia Stiles. We've got a lot of familiar faces coming up.
0: I'm kind of looking forward to it myself. Hopefully, they'll invite me for next season. Here's Stella Lefty. It's Boston on Cafe Nashville. On a

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Zach John King, get to drinking on Cafe Nashville. I am Jody Vallon. Don't forget to check out the Icon Sessions with Taylor Swift. They're presented by the Grammys. The video on her artist profile page at Cafe Nashville. Here's Taylor, I Knew It, I Knew You, sponsored by MCA Records.

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1: Hey, y'all, it's Brandon Gilbert. 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

0: Gavin Ashwell, I'm Jody Valenzuela Langley, known for her vision boards. Did you make one before you made Dandelion?
1: We have made plenty of vision
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1: There's
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Jake Owen on Cafe Nashville. I am Jody Vallon. So a wild study of the week here. A study in Switzerland used 2,000 pairs of cotton underwear buried by 1,000 citizen scientists to measure soil health. So the composition of the cotton actually broke down, and the more it broke down, the healthier the soil was. So there you go. If you soil your underwear, at least it's for science. Tyler Nance keeps me sane. Sponsored by Acondo Records on Cafe Nashville.

0: Sponsored by Condo Records, Tyler Nance keeps me sane on Cafe Nashville. I am Jody Vallon. Hey, Jody B, it looks like I missed the train.
1: You did. The train back to Hogwarts, right? So September 1st this week was Back to Hogwarts Day. Lots of celebrations, lots of new looks at some of the stuff going on in the Potter universe, including a new trailer for HBO's Harry Potter series that is coming out in December.
0: I love the whole Harry Potter thing. They're doing the series, of course, because they get more in-depth than they did in the movies.
1: The movies were fantastic. But yeah, you have to remember the first one was 25 years ago, which it doesn't seem like that much because, speaking of keeping me sane, those are some of my comfort movies and we watch them a lot, right? But yeah, lots of exciting things coming in this trailer, including a look as Dumbledore, John Lithgow. I'm really looking forward to this.
0: Oh, wow. Okay. Well, you know what? I love that they're bringing it back, a whole new generation of Potterheads.
1: Yes, absolutely. Not only for the books, but the movies, the series. This just keeps growing.
0: Kid Myself on Cafe Nashville. Here's John Morgan. We young.

Good news, Shaboozy on Cafe Nashville. I am Jody Valens. So Trace Atkins now set to release the 30th anniversary edition of his debut album. October 16th is the date. Dreaming Out Loud. Here's Lainey Wilson on Cafe Nashville.

0: what's up, guys? This is Jason Aldean, and my new album, Songs About Us, is out now. My new album is about the highs, the lows, and all the moments in between. New album, Songs About Us, is available everywhere now.
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2: 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Could you let him in anyway?
1: 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Let Him In Anyway. 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

Kevin Nashville, I am Jody Valenzo. Aaron Sorkin's The Social Reckoning has a new trailer. The film continues the story from Facebook following the acclaimed 2010 film, The Social Network. It's going to follow through some of the whistleblowers and all.

0: All the stuff that went on, of course, it's history. Hidden Theaters on October 19th. 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Here's MacArthur.
1: My name's John MacArthur, and I work this dirt.

0: Carly Pierce with Riley Green. If I don't leave, I'm going to stay on Cafe Nashville, sponsored by Broken Bow Records. I'm Jody Vallon and Jody B. Criminal Minds back again.
1: Criminal Minds Evolution Season 20 is on the horizon, and we're going to see some familiar faces. Wayne Brady and Selma Blair, they're both set to guest star in the 8th episode of Season 20, but according to Deadline.com, they can't really reveal a lot about their characters. But if they're going to be characters on this show, it doesn't necessarily forebode well, right?
0: No, not really.
1: It's not necessarily good news.
0: No, not at all. And of course, Wayne Brady was actually on an earlier season where he was an evil guy.
1: Right.
0: Yeah.
1: Which is so different from what we're seeing. I mean, he's a dancer and a singer and just a happy-go-lucky guy, right?
0: Exactly. Yeah. So, bringing him back for this kind of thing, it's obviously showing a little dynamic from him, a little range.
1: Right.
0: So good for him. But yeah, I like that they're bringing him back.
1: I like that Selma Blair is going to be involved in this too, because she's been struggling with her diagnosis, MS, and some other stuff going on.
0: Yeah,
1: so seeing her working again, it does the heart good.
0: Taylor Swift on Cafe Nashville, I Knew It, I Knew You, brought to you by MCA Records.

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That's Ella Langley on Cafe Nashville. I am Jody Vallon. So Luke Bryan's new album, Signs, will include Luke Combs as a special guest on the opening track, Finders Keepers. The album lands on September 18th. Here's Luke, country, and she knows it, on Cafe Nashville. Denim cut.

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0: Kevin Ashwell. I'm Jody Fallon. So Toy Story 5 begins streaming exclusively on Disney Plus. That's going to happen on September 23rd. So mark your calendars. Here's Dan and Shay. It's Say So on Cafe Nashville.
1: I got a call from a friend who don't call very often.

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Kevin Eschline, Jody Valance on Netflix now has unveiled the trailer for The Unabomber. It's a film featuring Jacob Tremblay as Ted Kaczynski. That's going to hit Netflix on September 25th. Might be worth the watch. Here's Dustin Lynch, Easy to Love on Cafe Nashville.

0: Tom.
1: Much easy to love on Cafe Nashville. I am Jody Vallon. All right, Jody B, kind of a public service announcement of our day. And of course, fraud is among us.
2: Oh, all around us. Yeah. And X users are reportedly receiving multiple password reset confirmation emails.
1: Oh, wow.
2: Like en masse, right? They are

0: triggered by hackers attempting to access their accounts, according to Mashable.com. But there's not been any reported breaches so far, but they may be hiding a secondary phishing attack underneath some of those layers.
1: Wow, I use Outlook for my email, and I actually had an issue earlier this week where a record label was actually, receiving an email asking for money from us, but I didn't send the email.
0: No, and that's ridiculous. Scary because it was an inbox on your computer.
1: It was on the draft of my computer, and then they actually got it even after I deleted it.
0: Wow.
1: So, yeah, it was very strange. You got to go watch out for everything nowadays. Change your passwords. Make sure you keep them secure.
0: Back up anything you can and maybe do a reset.
1: Ella Langley with Morgan Wallen on Cafe Nashville. I can't love you anymore.

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Calzone. Kevin Nashville, I am Jody Valenzo. Dolly Parton has recorded her last song titled My Place in History, but fans won't hear it until January 19th of 2046. Yeah, it's in a vault right now in East Tennessee in Pigeon Forge. Playing.

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Kevin Nashville. I am Jody Valance, and Nicole Kidman made her TikTok debut on Thursday last week, sharing behind-the-scenes looks at the London premiere of Practical Magic 2. Of course, September 10th is the release date for that sequel. Here's Blake Shelton, Stay Country or Die Tryin' on Cafe Nashville.

0: Lake Shelton, Stay Country or Die, trying on Cafe Nashville. I am Jody Fallon. All right, Jody B, what is the number one beer in America?
1: This is going to come as no surprise to you.
0: Bud Light.
1: Nope, Mick Ultra.
0: Mick Ultra, really?
1: Mick Ultra,
0: okay.
1: Yeah. Wow. So according to Food and Wine Magazine, we have a list of America's most and least popular beer brands ranked all the way across the country.
0: Okay.
1: So the most popular at number one is Mick Ultra. Number two is Bud Light.
0: Okay,
1: number three is Stella.
0: Okay, wow.
1: Number four is good old Budweiser. And number five is Guinness.
0: Really?
1: Now, the five least popular beer brands

0: Number one on the list is Milwaukee's Best Ice. Number two is Harp Lager.
1: Okay.
0: Number three is Sierra Nevada.
1: Okay.
0: Number four is Samuel Adams, and number five is Keystone Light, which I actually, the ones in the middle there, the least popular,
1: yeah.
0: Harp, Sierra Nevada, and Samuel Adams, we have friends that they are ride or die with these brands.
1: Exactly, yeah. But I think they're less likely to be available in a lot of places.
0: That's true.
1: And that's probably why they're less popular, according to the survey. There you go. Luke Combs on Cafe Nashville.

he said, Lord, what you need, boys? And they said, you know all the others went and cashed out. We got the subdivision all mapped out. It'll sit right here on this land. And you could leave town a rich man. And he said, boys, whatever you're offering, it won't be enough.

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1: What's up? It's Josh Ross, and this is my new song, Hate How You Look.
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I knew you. 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That's Taylor Swift on Cafe Nashville. I am Jody Vallon. So Scotty McCreary says he's not ready to retire yet, but he's a family man now, so he's looking for ways to tour less, do less shows. You know what? I get it. Want to spend time with those young kids. Here's Fall of Summer on Cafe Nashville.

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4: Some much-needed rain moves through for us this morning. It'll be another cool-ish day with highs in the 60s and 70s. We can't rule out a stray shower or thunderstorm later in the day, but conditions generally improve as the day goes on. Overnight tonight, we'll see some patchy fog possible, lows in the 50s and 60s. Friday's a warmer day, up around 80 in the afternoon with a stray shower possible. From Maine's Total Weather, I'm WMTW meteorologist Colleen Hurley.
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1: She was dressed to kill. I was in my boots.

0: seem very excited.
1: You seem excited.
2: Oh, what's to get excited about?
3: What's to get excited about?
4: Well, let's see. It's Thursday, right?
5: It's just Thursday.
6: Just a regular Thursday.
7: Well, I, for one, am very excited about
8: this show.
9: Yep. Nothing to get excited about.
10: That's negative thinking.
11: I don't have time for that.
12: I'm just going to start talking. And there we go.
5: It's showtime.
13: It's not just a regular Thursday. What? Did they just say that?
14: Yeah.
13: Come on.
14: Do you want to know why it's not?
13: Why?
14: And I don't even know if this has dawned on you. Happy 2-year showiversary.
13: Is it?
14: It is.
13: You know, that is so weird that it is for two reasons, because it's another big day today, too, we'll get to. So
14: it's just
13: that
14: Thursday.
13: Is weird. But last night, Max turned to me and he's like, hey, how long have you and Jad been working together? I said, geesh, you know what? I think it's about 2 years. Thank God I was right on that.
14: Starting our third today, baby.
13: I think it's been 2 years. I was like, why? He goes, I don't know, just asking.
14: Cool.
13: Because that's what teenagers do.
14: What up, Max?
13: Yeah. So,
14: what up, bruh?
13: So, yeah, awesome. I didn't realize that. Well, all the more reason for us to have some breakfast pizza this morning.
14: Hell yeah.
13: And some happy birthday, Jad, cake.
14: Thank you so much.
13: Yay.
14: They even spelled it right.
13: They did.
14: Did you threaten to throw some bows if they spelled it wrong?
13: So, it's funny. I got this cake yesterday, and she was like, oh, would you like me to write on it? I said, yes, please. Happy birthday, Jad. Jad.
14: What's a Jad?
13: She's like, Jad. I go, J-A-D-D. And she went, J-A-D-D? J-A-D-D. J-A-D-D.
14: Oh, like, my God. Like, that's so funny.
13: She walked off and she kept repeating it, like, wanted to make sure she didn't forget. Because, you know, the long, like, 8-foot walk between me and
14: that's
13: the table.
14: So funny.
13: She was like, J-A-D-D. Yeah. So,
14: thanks,
13: yes.
14: Bakery lady.
13: Yay!
14: Thanks for reciting my 4 letters of my name for 30 minutes.
13: Yes. So we have breakfast pizza. We have birthday cake. We're celebrating the birth of Jad.
14: Why don't you just, and the birth of this version of the Wolf Wake Up Crew. Why don't you sashay on down to 32?

0: Thomas Drive and party with us, Wolf Country.
1: Yeah, if you're in the area and you want to stop by and give us a toot toot, little beep beep.
0: She means a honk of the horn, not a...
1: A little boop
0: not
1: boop.
0: A fodder of the booty.
1: We would love that. I mean, I don't want to take away from the shine of your birthday. I did not realize it's been 2 years we've been together.
0: Whatever. Like, I'm not a big, there's some people that make an entire birthday week, an entire birthday month. I'm just like, cool. I'm very appreciative for anybody that thinks enough or cares enough to say happy birthday. But I'm like, whatever, man.
1: Yeah. Well, I think it's safe to say that I know I feel this way, and I'm sure many in Wolf Country are glad there is a world with Jad in it. So
0: I don't do compliments well, so I feel awkward as heck right now, but I'll just say thank you. I appreciate you too.
1: So blah blah blah, all that out of the way now.
0: Anyway, 2 year show anniversary, we got breakfast pizza and we got tickets.
1: Moving right along. Yeah. It's a little bit of a rainy day, so we're gonna, you know, bring some sunshine to your lives today with the joy of this, with the joy of Country Nights and VIP Lights.
2: Well, I heard the lodge could really use the water, so I made it rain on my birthday. You're welcome.
1: My lawn could. I got some ugly brown in the front yard. Yeah.
0: Mine looks like leftover dog poo.
1: Yeah. All right. Well, thanks for raining on our parade, Jad. With that, good morning.
0: It's a lovely, comfortable, warm, drizzly rain.
1: It is
0: outside.
1: Actually warm. It's not cold at all.
0: I love it. I love a good warm rain.
1: All right. Well, we're going to go take a bite, and we'll be back.
0: A bite? I'm going to house half that pizza in about 3 seconds. Good morning.
3: 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It's the Wolf Wake Up Crew on 99.9 The Wolf. 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
7: Some much-needed rain moves through for us this morning. It'll be another cool-ish day with highs in the 60s and 70s. We can't rule out a stray shower or a thunderstorm later in the day, but conditions generally improve as the day goes on. Overnight tonight, we'll see some patchy fog possible, lows in the 50s and 60s. Friday's a warmer day, up around 80 in the afternoon with a stray shower possible. From Maine's total weather, I'm WMTW meteorologist Colleen Hurley.
1: 62 in Bath Brunswick, 63 Biddeford Saco, 62 here in Westbrook.
8: 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I'll talk to you later this morning around 10. But right now, let's get back to the Wolf Wake Up Crew on 99.9 The Wolf.

0: I don't know why, but of all the smashers Ella Langley has that have been on the radio and even on our album, that is my favorite. Loving Life Again?
1: Yes, yes.
0: It's so good.
1: Absolutely, absolutely agree with you on that one, Chad. Yeah, that's
0: cool.
1: All.
0: Michelle and Chad, Wolf Wake Up Crew on 99.9. The Wolf, we got Dirt and the Wolf coming up in just over 6 minutes.
1: A Tale of Two Lukes coming your way. And a big surprise that one woman will never forget at a Russell Dickerson show, of all places. Here he is right now with Worth Your Wild on The Wolf.

0: It's time to get a little dirt on our boots. 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
1: Well, Dollywood is introducing a new character next year called the Dreammaker in honor of Dolly Parton. There'll be new exhibits, park expansions, all planning to come. And these were all things, obviously, that Dolly, because she was the brains behind all of it, had planned prior to her passing. And again, her team has got no shortage of a honey-do list of things to do to, you know, really bring some of these things to life. So there will also be a mountainside waterfall installed outside of the chapel front steps.
2: Nice.
1: There will be a guitar sculpture. The chapel will get new stained glass windows that show the changing seasons of the Great Smoky Mountains.
2: Huh.
1: But before then, the city of Sevierville will be introducing a walkable tribute through the city in the next few days. It's called In Dolly's Footsteps. It'll highlight 11 different locations that were, you know, a part of her upbringing.
2: That's really cool.
1: It is beautiful. And on a really what-the-heck note, did you hear her Hollywood Walk of Fame star was vandalized?
2: Yeah, I don't...
1: Don't get that, but they are replacing it. It's going to be fixed today,
2: as
1: I believe.
2: They should.
1: So,
2: who messes with Dolly? Of all the stars on the Walk of Fame, you know, so Dolly Parton's one of the best people in the universe?
1: That's messing with karma when you do something like that, you know?
2: They probably got hit by a car right after.
1: Russell Dickerson, known to really put on a great show and also put on a show in a way for one female who will never forget this moment.
2: Russell Dickerson's a good wingman is what she's trying to say.
3: We got some special guests in the house tonight. What's your name?
4: Gabby.
3: This is Gabby, everybody. What's your name?
5: Anthony.
3: It's Anthony in the house.
5: Gabby, I pray to God every day to bring someone like you into my life. And I don't think I can wait any longer to ask you to be my wife. Will you marry me?
3: She said yes!
2: I just want to say, future wife, if you're out there, do not count on a public proposal. That will be private AF.
1: I won't, dog people or knock on people who do it. Like, you know what works for you as a couple if you've been together long enough.
2: Totally.
1: I am not someone, and you know, we're public people. I like to be.
2: I don't even like hearing that.
1: But I would feel awkward. It's just awkward because you don't know how to act, and now all eyes are on you, you know, in those moments. But congratulations
2: to
1: the happy couple.
2: Yeah.
1: Meanwhile, another happy couple, a tale of two Lukes. Luke Bryan has officially announced that he will be joined by Luke Combs, or as he calls him, the other Luke, for a new song called Finders Keepers that will be on the new album Signs, which, by the way, he says will not feature any AI. He's kind of fed up with people accusing him, especially on the song Fish Hunt Golf Drink.
6: Like right when it came out, you know, you get one or two kids with a bunch of followers that say we AI'd it, and then the whole world like goes on their narrative. Like they're looking in the camera.
7: I think it's just
6: and they're like, I hate you. I'm watching it and I'm like, I can see your face. Like, if I see you one day, I'm going to knock the shit out of you.
2: I'm here for it. I want to see Luke Bryan in a fight, honestly.
1: Listening to him talk, though, is like, I see you. And that's all I got. That's your Dirt on the Wolf.
2: This is brand new from a newcomer, Blake Whitten. It's called Bet on That. Thanks for waking up with Michelle and Jad. We are the Wolf Wake Up Crew on 99.9 The Wolf.

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1: So we just made our video of the hint for this morning's Wicked Hot Question.
2: So uncomfortable. So awkward.
1: And you're going to see a really just random birthday cake in the middle of the screen that just blocks everything. We tried to move it, and I could not get it off the screen. I tried to move it to a different spot.
2: The most uncomfortable hint video we've ever recorded, and I'm just glad there's another 364-day gap before the next awkward video of my life.
1: I didn't mean for it to be all of you, but I couldn't flip the video once my finger was pushing the record button.
2: And I appreciate your dedication to the cause, because most people would have just stopped, and then we would have done it a different way, but you were like, nope, all in, I'm not taking my finger off.
1: Exactly.
2: So you're going to get a whole lot of me and a whole lot of me being awkward. You want to see, like, if you think that I'm different on air, is that off air as I am on air, you're going to see how awkward I can be as a human. How much I do not like attention.
1: Well, we do have a great prize for the Wicked Hot Question.
2: Yeah, we got a pair of tickets for you to see Whitey Morgan and the 78s at the historic Portland Expo Thursday, September 17th. That's part of the Thursday Night Outlaw Concert Series, and you can buy your tickets right now if you want. Tickets.portcitylivemusic.com.
1: All right, the question to tackle this morning. Over 92% of people do this while driving. What is it? Over 92% of people do this while driving. What is it?
2: Said super awkward, uncomfortable, I don't like it hint video is up for you online. Instagram and Facebook stories. 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Good luck.

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1: All right, we're into the first round of the Wicked Hard Question. 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
2: Question to get you there. Let me try again. Over 92% of people do this while driving. What is it? Again, over 92% of people do this while driving. What is it? We did toss a hint video up on our Instagram and Facebook story.
1: Now we need you to call. Let's hear what you got. And round one at 866-900-WOLF.
2: Hi, good morning, The Wolf.
3: How's it going today?
1: Good, thanks.
2: How about you?
3: Terrific. I'm going to guess Sing.
2: Sing? I mean, that's
1: Guilty.
2: A great guess. Yeah, same. If it's a good song, you got to.
1: I do. I love singing in the car. That isn't it, though. Good try.
2: Sorry, man. Thank you.
3: All right. Have a great day.
1: You too.
2: Thanks, you too. Hi, The Wolf.
4: Good morning. Would it be Sing?
1: That's funny. That's a popular answer. And I do. I sing. Do you sing in the car?
4: Yes.
2: I mean, it makes sense. The percentage is, like, dead on for it. 92% of people, that's a hell of a guess, man. But unfortunately, not the right one.
1: No. Thanks.
2: Right. Sorry, man. Thank you.
1: Hi, The Wolf.
5: Hi. Do you have an answer?
1: We do
2: not. Not yet. What do you think?
5: Oh, listening to the radio when driving.
2: Great guess. A lot of people definitely do that.
1: Yeah. Not it, though, Al.
2: Sorry, buddy. Thank you.
1: And, of course, we appreciate all of you who do listen to the radio while you're driving and find us and sing along. We were singing along to Whiskey Girl off air. So, yeah, those are great answers. Not what we're looking for, though. So back to you for round two. Over 92% of people do this while driving. What is it?
2: Toss a hint your way, and we'll go with encouraged. Your hint is that it's encouraged.
1: All right, let's see what you got. In round two, over 92% of people do this while driving. What do you think it is?
2: Your hint is encouraged. We'll take your round two answer. 866-900-WOLF. This guy crushed it this past Sunday at Thompson's Point. Jordan Davis on The Wolf.

0: comes with its own accent. 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
1: All right, great prize we're hooking you up with all this week.
2: Yeah, I got a pair of tickets into Whitey Morgan and the 78s. They'll be at the historic Portland Expo Thursday, September 17th. That's part of that Thursday Night Outlaw concert series, by the way.
1: Very fun. All right, win those tickets with this question this morning. Over 92% of people do this while driving. What is it?
2: We tossed a hint your way, and we said it's encouraged. Your hint was that it's encouraged. Let's get into your round two answers now. 866-900-WOLF. Good morning, The Wolf.
3: Hi, I'm calling about the, what do you do when you're in your vehicle?
1: Yeah.
2: Yeah, go ahead.
3: Talk to yourself.
2: Guilty as charged.
1: Oh, yeah, that's a good thought. That isn't it, though, either. Sorry.
2: Great guess, though. Sorry. Hi, The Wolf.
4: Good morning. Is drive with both hands on the wheel?
2: The old 10 and 2.
1: Yeah, I know we should be doing that, right? That isn't it.
4: Yeah.
2: We should.
4: You have a great day, guys.
1: You
2: thanks,
1: too.
2: You too.
1: Right.
2: We should, but I'm definitely a one-hander.
1: All the time? Really?
2: On the reg, yeah.
1: Yeah. It depends where I am or what, I don't know. Like, yeah. But it has nothing to do with how you actually drive. So let's get back to you for 5 final calls on this. Over 92% of people do this while driving. What is it?
2: Told you that it's encouraged. Think safety. Think safety.
1: All right. Let's go back to you. 5 final calls on this. Over 92% of people do this while driving.
2: 866-900-WOLF.
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17: Some much-needed rain moves through for us this morning. It'll be another cool-ish day with highs in the 60s and 70s. We can't rule out a stray shower or a thunderstorm later in the day, but conditions generally improve as the day goes on. Overnight tonight, we'll see some patchy fog possible, lows in the 50s and 60s. Friday's a warmer day, up around 80 in the afternoon with a stray shower possible. From Maine's total weather, I'm WMTW meteorologist Colleen Hurley.
1: 61 in Lewiston, Auburn, 64 Portland, 62 here in Westbrook.
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2: Go on, as you were saying.
1: I was ready to just trample all over. I'm making up words even. Tramp all over. The Wicked Hot Question.
2: You're going to tramp it, huh?
1: Tromp it. Anyway, Wicked Hot Question. We're down to our 5 final calls on this. And you can win those Whitey Morgan and the 78s tickets. Over 92% of people do this while driving. What is it?
2: I'm not going to lie. I really thought that was going to be the time since you were on a roll where you said Whitey Bulger instead of Whitey Morgan. Tossed a couple hints your way. We said encouraged. We also said think safety. Let's get into your 5 final calls. 866-900-WOLF. Good morning, The Wolf.
18: Hi, good morning. Is it wear your seatbelt?
1: Ding, ding, ding.
2: You know it.
1: Good job. You got it. Well done. What is your name and where are you from?
18: Ashley from Sabatis.
1: Ashley, we've got a couple tickets for Whitey Morgan and the 78s happening at the Portland Expo on September 17th.
18: Thank you so much.
1: And what a change from when we used to ride around in our 1973 pea green Ford Torino station wagon where our seatbelts were shoved way into the seat, so I didn't even know what seatbelts were.

0: when I was a kid. And I would climb over into the front seat and just hang out in the middle between my parents sometimes. Like, what a world we lived in.
1: I was notorious for sitting in the middle seat and the back seat, but like leaning, no seatbelt, leaning forward and just kind of hanging out. Be like, what's up, Bob? What's up, Dad? How's it going?
0: Exactly. Climb over in the back and do the yanking sound. Like when you were on the turnpike, you were on a highway and you wanted to get the 18-wheelers to honk. So my sister and I would be in the back, crawl into the back of the station wagon and do the yanking sign.
1: We would do that on the school bus, like on a field trip.
0: Yeah.
1: But I'm not going to lie. Within the last couple of years, have I been driving up and down the turnpike and done it just for poos and giggles? Maybe. Did it work? You know it.
0: Another pair of Whitey Morgan and the 78's tickets coming your way tomorrow morning.
1: But you'll be tapping the app in the next 10 minutes to get in to see Brantley Gilbert and John Morgan on the next stop of our Country Nights of VIP Lights tour down in Boston on 99.9 The Wolf. It's MacArthur first.

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1: It is time to tap the app. We have our brand new Brantley Gilbert opportunity for you. He's going to be headlining at Leader Bank Pavilion in Boston with John Morgan, who was a Nashville newcomer of ours once upon a time, opening that show.
2: Yeah, it's on a Thursday night in Boston. It's going to be, you know, that final like transition between summer weather and fall weather. And I happen to have a direct line to Captain Planet. And I called Captain Planet and I said, you need to make the weather beautiful that day for our wolf pack. So the weather's going to be great. All you got to do is tap the app to get yourself in there. By the way, overnight hotel stay, thanks to our friends at Broken Bow Records.
1: Do the tapping and we will do the calling within 10 minutes.
2: Good luck.
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1: On the main turnpike, Falmouth through Augusta, north and southbound lane closure happens for

0: line striping. And in New Gloucester, north and southbound lane closure happens for access for culvert repairs. 295 is running on time. Do you remember school is back in session? Watch for school buses. Watch for kids at bus stops and out walking. And remember, the speed limit is 15 miles per hour in those school zones. If you see any issues this morning, please let us know. That's your traffic report.
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1: 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But right now, let's get back to the Wolf Wake Up Crew on 99.9 The Wolf.

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1: Is TikTok choreography a class this fall? Right? It should be.
0: This is going to get tens and tens of views.
1: It's back to school with the Wolf.

0: Hello, is this Brian?
1: This is.
0: Hi, this is Michelle.
2: And it's Jad. We are the Wolf Wake Up Crew on 99.9 The Wolf. Good morning, fella.
1: Awesome. Good morning.
0: What are you doing this morning, Brian?
1: I am on my way to work.
2: Awesome. What do you do?
1: I work in a school.
2: Oh, cool.
0: Back to school time. Yeah. It's here,
2: good
0: huh?
2: Dude.
1: True story. Uh-huh. Been an eventful week or two.
0: Well, Brian, before the school day gets underway, we appreciate you taking a moment to tap the app this morning.
2: Yeah, today you can sashay into your classroom and tell your kids, guess who the latest finalist for the Country Nights of VIP Lights Tour with the Wolf is? It's me, because you are in the running to see Brantley Gilbert and John Morgan later this month in Boston, man.
1: Awesome. Thank you so much. Definitely will do.
0: You're welcome. We are going to pick our winner 3 Fridays from now, so we may be giving you a big ring with big news.
1: All right, I'll be looking forward to it.
2: She means a phone call, not an engagement ring, just for the record.
0: We got a couple of awesomes out of Brian, which I love.
2: Yeah.
0: Appreciate that. Brian Daniels from Turner, the very first qualifier of the morning. Another chance to tap that app for Brantley Gilbert coming up after 8.
2: Top 3 things up next, though. 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
9: You don't get to buy the government that you want.
8: But let's look at what Troy Jackson did in Augusta. When Jackson was state Senate president, his son was one of the highest paid lobbyists in town. Special interests paid his son, and Jackson changed his positions. It was reported that Jackson, quote, flipped his position as his son lobbied. The Portland Press Herald reported Jackson flipped a lot. And Jackson's family has raked in nearly $200,000 lobbying. One company opposed a bill cracking down on their emissions. They paid Jackson's son thousands, and magically, the bill they opposed with Troy Jackson in charge, it just went away. Coincidence or corruption? You decide. Troy Jackson's just another dirty politician. SLF PAC paid for and is responsible for the content of this advertising. Not authorized by any candidate or candidate's committee. 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
13: Some much-needed rain moves through for us this morning. It'll be another cool-ish day with highs in the 60s and 70s. We can't rule out a stray shower or a thunderstorm later in the day, but conditions generally improve as the day goes on. Overnight tonight, we'll see some patchy fog possible, lows in the 50s and 60s. Friday's a warmer day, up around 80 in the afternoon with a stray shower possible. From Maine's total weather, I'm WMTW meteorologist Colleen Hurley.
0: 62, Bath Bronze. 61, Biddeford Saco, 61 here in Westbrook. This is what's trending in the Wolf News feed. Top three things this morning. Thousands of Biddeford residents learning they were overcharged on their sewer bills for half a decade. About 4,300 customers owed a combined $1.3 million after years of billing errors. The overcharge bills go all the way back to 2019, but it was only noticed recently during a routine audit, and the auditor presented the findings to the Biddeford City Council. They say customers will be made whole by receiving credits equal to the amount they are owed on future sewer bills. L.L. Bean has announced a new partnership.
14: I mean, being a quarterback is nice and all, but you know what I really love? Flannel.
15: Okay, before we get started, I'd like to introduce our two new teammates, Ann Michael May and Drake May. Yeah. And Michael and Drake, let's just say they bring a little something extra to the roster.
16: So you can stitch anything on these for me?
17: Anything.
16: QB1?
17: Yep.
16: Number 10?
17: Of course.
16: MVP?
17: Coming soon.
0: Drake May and his wife, Ann Michael May, are said to be in this partnership for multiple years.
18: Nice.
0: But did not disclose any terms of the agreement. The Mays will promote their L.O. Bean's outdoor gear and experiences, and they'll be offering separate Drake May and Ann Michael May collections as well. The retailer getting ready to celebrate the grand opening for its newly renovated flagship stores in Freeport September 18th through the 20th. Don't forget that opening day on the 18th. Kit Moore is playing a free show.
18: Riddle me this. The Patriots go to the Super Bowl again this year. Do they turn the boot in front of the flagship store into, like, knee down and Drake May's cleat?
0: Yeah, I'm... They did that. They did something similar, obviously, when the Red Sox won.
18: Right.
0: So, I mean, it seems like that would be logical, right?
18: You're welcome, L.L. Bean.
0: Yeah. And this has to be encouraging for the people behind Rockstar Games. Netflix has revealed its most watched program last week was not really a TV series or a movie at all. It was a 27-minute extended preview of the upcoming Grand Theft Auto 6 game.
18: Oh.
0: Can you imagine? The video, 31.1 million views globally over the weekend. Number one on the English film list globally, as well as in 87 of 93 countries that Netflix tracks in. So you think people are excited about a new Grand Theft Auto game coming out by any chance?
18: I mean, it was supposed to come out like 2 years ago or something. I get the hype around the video game, but Netflix, don't tell me you need to hike prices.
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18: When your highest stream is a frickin' video game trailer.

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0: This is like the first weekend coming up in a month, I believe, that Zach Top will not be in New England. It's South of Sanity on 99.9 The Wolf. You got Michelle and Jad, Wolf Wake Up Crew. Prowlers, good vibes coming at you in the next 10 minutes.
1: You know, it's always amazing when Mainers look out for Mainers, and even more amazing when people look out for teachers. We'll tell you which local business helped teachers out in a big way to kick off the new school year in the next 10 minutes. Kenny Chesney right now, countdown to his new album, Silver Sands Marina.
0: Yeah.
1: Here's Carry On the Wolf.

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1: Well, let's not bury the headline. Listen, nearly 600 students in Southern Maine are getting new backpacks and school supplies as part of Town and Country Federal Credit Union's initiative. 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The price of everything has gone up. It's crazy. And every year there's always a list of things, you know, wish list things that that sometimes the classrooms need, but also that your kids need just to get, you know, get into the school year.
2: Everything
1: from pencils to pens to markers and colored pencils and notebooks and all of that. So Town and Country Federal Credit Union announced their involvement with four back-to-school initiatives that benefit students in some of the largest school districts in its field of membership. So Portland, South Portland, Saco, and Scarborough.
2: Huge.
1: The four communities that will collectively have backpacks and school supplies, again, as I said, for nearly 600 students. So congratulations, good on their part. It's always great to do business with, you know, a business that gives back to the community.
2: Well, I was just going to say, I love when local businesses look out for local residents. And whenever there's something good locally going on, I swear, like 9 times out of 10, probably 11 times out of 10, TCFCU is somehow always involved. So
1: yeah.
2: Shout to them. Nobody does as great of a job looking out for the community. They're one of the elite level at doing that.
1: And, you know, their members are people that are in this community whose kiddos are going back to school, too. So giving back to its membership is great. That's your Prowler's Good Vibes for today. If you've got some good going on in your community, you're raising money for an organization, we'd love to hear from you. It could be a future Prowler's Good Vibes.
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5: Some much-needed rain moves through for us this morning. It'll be another cool-ish day with highs in the 60s and 70s. We can't rule out a stray shower or a thunderstorm later in the day, but conditions generally improve as the day goes on. Overnight tonight, we'll see some patchy fog possible, lows in the 50s and 60s. Friday's a warmer day, up around 80 in the afternoon with a stray shower possible. From Maine's total weather, I'm WMTW meteorologist Colleen Hurley.
6: 61, Lewiston, Melbourne, 62 Portland, 61 here in Westbrook.
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7: 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First, it's Dylan Scott. My girl, thanks for hanging out with Michelle and Jad. We are the Wolf Wake Up Crew.
8: She looks so pretty when the makeup on. You should hear her talking to her mama on the phone. I love it when she raps to an

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Thanks the Lord for another day. I just think it's

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0: Cole Swindell. That is his latest single, Beautiful. Such a poignant song. Girl Dad, it is 7:30. Good morning. It's Michelle and Jad Wolf, Wake Up Crew, with you on our tooth-iversary.
1: Oh, okay.
0: Number two.
1: I got it. Tooth.
0: Yeah.
1: You know what the most painful time of day is? Tooth hurty. Hold on.
0: Yeah.
1: Let me switch screens and
0: to
1: give
0: get
1: myself
0: to this thing.
1: All right, anyway, it's about tonight because tonight, yes, a big old Thirsty Thursday party going down in Bangor, Maine Savings Amphitheater. Two nights, Parker McCollum with Vincent Mason going to be in the house, and we want to get you there right about now.
0: And I'm going to tell you right now, the weather's a little eh right now, but that's clearing out, and they say we should have actually some sun second half of the day.
1: It's going to be nice.
0: It is going to be a good night for the show. You want to go see Parker McCollum? Then call right now. We need callers 9 and 10 to play Wolf Up with me and Jad.
1: 866-900-WOLF, callers 9 and 10. 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
12: On the Maine Turnpike, Falmouth through Augusta, north and southbound lane closure happens for line striping. And in New Gloucester, north and southbound lane closure happens for access for culvert repairs. 295 is running on time. Do remember, school is back in session. Watch for school buses. Watch for kids at bus stops and out walking. And remember, the speed limit is 15 miles per hour in those school zones. If you see any issues this morning, please let us know. That's your traffic report.
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0: Dierks Bentley on 99.9 The Wolf. You got Michelle, you got Jad. We are the Wolf Wake Up Crew, and we also got a couple of members of the Wolf Pack on hold trying to see a show tonight in Bangor.
1: All right. We have Kristen in Rumford, and we've got Olivia in North Hanson joining us this morning. Say hello, ladies.
2: Hi, and Christian, I just want to let you know that if you win, you deserve this. You got it.
3: Oh, thank you.
2: If you don't win, you deserve it.
1: All right.
2: Thank you.
1: Kristen and Olivia, you are going to play Wolf Up with either Jad or me, Michelle. We're each going to get a 30-second round. We will describe words to you. You need to quickly identify as many as you can in your 30-second round, and we get one pass per round if it's needed. Whoever has the most correct words at the end of the game is going to the show. Kristen, you got in first. Woo-hoo. Who would you like to play with, Kristen?
3: Oh, I don't care. I see you guys every year at the Barbara Bush Children's Hospital.
1: Oh,
0: thank you so much for coming out for that.
3: I'm one of the ones who has the little boy and girl with us.
0: Oh, love that.
1: Okay.
3: Yeah. I'll play with Michelle.
1: Okay, Kristen and I will go in round one. Olivia, you want to sit tight?
0: All right, Michelle and Kristen, you guys are up first. Then Michelle and Kristen, you're going in three, two, one, go.
1: Okay, when a child is stolen, the word for that is called?
3: Kidnapping.
1: Yes.
3: Kidnapping.
1: This is the cold box in your refrigerator you put food in.
3: Freezer.
1: In your, no.
3: Ice box.
1: No,
3: ice.
1: It's the name of the actual full box. Did you say what's it's
3: yeah,
1: the okay, my God.
3: Not a can of beer,
1: but a
3: bottle.
1: Yes.
0: Time.
1: Did she say refrigerator at all?
0: You said refrigerator.
1: I said refrigerator. Oh, well, then it's my
3: yes.
1: Oh, darn it. I thought I said the kitchen.
0: You said it's the box in your refrigerator.
1: I
0: don't like the crisper drawer.
1: I thought I said kitchen. The box in your kitchen.
0: No.
1: Oh, dang it. I'm sorry. I totally blew that round.
3: That's
1: Jeez.
3: Okay.
1: Olivia, you need to get two to tie and three to win.
2: Woohoo! I got this. You got this, Dad. You ready?
0: All right. I'm ready, Olivia. Are you ready?
2: Oh, yeah. I'm ready. Heck yeah.
1: Let's go in three, two, one, go.
0: This is the more formal name for a cop.
2: Police officer.
0: Yes. This is the continent where China and Japan are.
2: Oh, I pass.
0: Okay. This is the vehicle that drives underwater.
2: Oh, submarine.
0: Yes. And this is what Santa slides down on Christmas Eve.
2: A sleigh.
0: No. Down, he gets into your house to deliver toys. Through
2: a
0: what?
2: Chimney.
0: Yes.
1: Time.
0: That's the
1: you
0: third,
1: got
0: right?
1: Three. Wow.
2: Three. I got three.
0: We skipped Asia, by the way.
2: Thank you, Kristen.
1: Great
3: job. That's okay. That's fun.
1: Come back
3: thank
1: soon,
3: you,
1: okay?
3: That was fun. We'll see you at the Barbara Bush Show.
0: Sounds good, Kristen.
1: Thank you, Kristen. We'll take care.
0: Have a great day.
3: All right. Bye.
0: Olivia, you got plans tonight, girl. It's a party in Bangor for you with Parker McCollum.
2: Let's go. Woo!
1: Woo! Indeed. It's going to be a great show. Congratulations to all of our winners for tonight's show. It's going to be a blast.
0: Heck yeah. Have fun. Meanwhile, we get your top three things coming up next. One of Michelle's favorite duos is back at it for one of my favorite genres.
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12: Some much-needed rain moves through for us this morning. It'll be another cool-ish day with highs in the 60s and 70s. We can't rule out a stray shower or thunderstorm later in the day, but conditions generally improve as the day goes on. Overnight tonight, we'll see some

0: patchy fog possible, lows in the 50s and 60s. Friday's a warmer day, up around 80 in the afternoon with a stray shower possible. From Maine's Total Weather, I'm WMTW meteorologist Colleen Hurley.
1: 62 Bath, Brunswick, and Biddeford Saco. It's 61 here in Westbrook. This is what's trending in the Wolf News feed. Top three things this morning. One person is dead after a shooting early Wednesday morning in Lewiston. Police arrived outside the Blue Goose Tavern on Sabata Street just before 1 a.m. They found a man and a woman who had been shot. The victims were taken to the hospital where police say the man died from his injuries. The woman was treated and later released. The man who fired the shots has been identified and is cooperating with police. And they do say there's no threat to the public. Another scary, I've frequented the Blue Goose many a time in my 20s and early 30s. And it's just wild. Well, it's like just surreal. Like
2: you just want to go to the bar for like a drink or watch a game or trivia. Like, everybody take a breath and calm the hell down, please. Thanks. Ooh.
1: Gloria Steinem, trailblazing feminist activist, author, co-founder of Ms. Magazine, has passed away at the age of 92. She died Wednesday at her New York City home. According to posts shared by her social media accounts and foundation, she was known for, of course, her signature aviator glasses and center parted hair, and became one of the most recognizable figures of the U.S. women's movement for decades, traveling the country, speaking at campuses, rallies, and community events while advocating for women's equality and other feminist causes, and was doing that well into her 80s and even early 90s. So rest in peace to definitely a trailblazer.
2: I'll tell you what, man. 2026 woke up this year with a savage mood with all the celebrities it's taken from us this year. Crazy.
1: Yeah, it's a reality check, definitely. Keegan-Michael Key and Jordan Peele, two of my favorites when they're together. Loved their TV series. Love them as Ducky and Bunny in the Toy Story movies as well. They apparently are seriously discussing reuniting for a horror movie.
2: Let's do it.
1: Yeah. They spoke to People magazine about the new horror comedy Buddy. And Keegan-Michael Key revealed that they have talked about the possibility of doing it themselves, like having maybe a buddy horror movie, which I think is kind of brilliant some ways. But they are waiting for the right thing. They don't have an interest in just forcing a reunion simply to be like, hey, let's get, you know, Key and Peele back together.
2: Right.
1: It's about finding the one that is right. And they say, you know, I guarantee one day he's just going to text me and go, I think I have it. And then they will be ready to make it happen. So
2: I love it.
1: I could imagine watching a horror. I do enjoy a good horror movie that also has you laughing. And it seems like more of those are available now.
2: Well, and that's a lot of the Jordan Peele like horror movies. I mean, and I loved most of his. Get Out, Us, great. I think he did Ma too. Ma was fantastic. Yeah. The only one I didn't like was Nope. It was about UFOs or whatever. It was too slow moving for me. I tried to last, and I'm like, this ain't for me. I'm out.
1: If you see Toy Story 4 with Ducky and Bunny, they even have kind of a horror movie moment as these cute little stuffies.
2: Oh, no way.
1: From the carnival.
2: I'm not going to lie. I think the last Toy Story I saw was 2. Eventually, I'll watch all 5.
1: Yeah.
2: I'll be on the lookout.
1: It's your top 3 things.

Got a girl from the south side, got braids in her hair. First time I seen her walk by, man, I about fell up on my chair.

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1: 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The Wolf.

0: Silverado. It's Country 99.9 The Wolf. Michelle and Jad with you today.
1: Thanks for hanging out. We had something else planned for right now, but I thought I'd switch it up on you, and
0: okay.
1: We would have a little like quiz fun with each other. So
0: yeah.
1: The new cast for Dancing with the Stars dropped yesterday.
0: Okay.
1: And I saw a headline that said, oh, wow, stars is a loose term these days. So I thought I printed out a list of all the stars that are on for this season,
0: mm-hmm.
1: and I thought it'd be fun to go back and forth to see if we actually know who the stars are, if you want to do that in the next 10 minutes.
0: Okay. Spoiler alert, it's not Jad or me.
1: Yeah. Homie, don't dance. It's Tyler Hubbard on The Wolf.

0: Well, there is no other person in the studio, Michelle, so yes, I am the one of the two of us that sneezed.
1: I had my headphones on, and I heard something through them while the song was playing, so bless you, my child.
0: Oh, thank you.
1: Dancing with the Stars, when that show first came on the scene, I really did watch it quite a bit. And I even competed in a Dancing with the Stars local version.
0: No.
1: Yeah.
0: How'd you do?
1: I was the runner-up to, of all people, Jeff Peterson from WGMA.
0: And I'm sure he was very humble about it.
1: I got screwed. I will just say that. I was P.S. newly pregnant. No one knew. I had not announced it yet. I was pregnant with Max.
0: Okay.
1: And we did a quick step. They paired us up with local ballroom dancers here in the Lewiston, Auburn area.
0: Oh, that's cool.
1: And we rocked it. We did an Adele song. I had a great time. I think it's fun and such a great exercise. Haven't watched it in years, though.
0: Yeah.
1: You know?
0: But just to rewind real quick, Max is 13 now?
1: Yeah.
0: So for over 13 years, you've been harboring this I got screwed ill will.
1: Yes, because our dance routine, much more difficult. We worked our tails off. And Jeff did like a disco dance. He came out in the white suit, you know, John Travolta-esque from Staying Alive, and did the move. And I was like, come on, really? I mean, I just worked my tail off doing this fancy. But anyway, I love, and he knows I feel this way because I've said it to him before. We've joked around a little bit about it. But yeah, he won. Congratulations.
0: I swear, some morning we're going to have to get the two of you on just to go back and forth about this real quick. Anyway, we're talking about Dancing with the Stars.

0: because season, I don't know, 4,308
1: yes.
0: of Season with the Stars, the cast was announced yesterday, and I'd mentioned a couple of minutes ago, I saw a headline that was like, oh, wow, star is a real loose term these days. So I thought it'd be fun to print out all the competitors for the cast of this year.
1: Okay.
0: And have Michelle and I go back and forth just to see if we know who the hell these people
1: Lord.
0: Even are.
1: Dancing with the, quote, stars, unquote.
0: Dancing with the D-list, possibly.
1: Okay. All right. Well, here's the first one.
0: Okay.
1: Tatiana Ali.
0: Oh, yeah. She was on Fresh Prince of Bel-Air. She was one of my, like, first 90s crushes.
1: Okay.
0: Yeah.
1: Now
0: she
1: I remember
0: Ashley.
1: Who that is. Okay.
0: She's great.
1: If I'd seen her, I would have been like, okay. Which is funny because Alfonso Ribeiro is
0: yeah.
1: the host of the show.
0: I wonder
1: okay.
0: if they must, like... They're gonna riff off that or something. All right, let's go back and forth.
1: Yeah.
0: So Tyler Cameron, you
1: no
0: know who
1: idea,
0: that is?
1: No idea.
0: Apparently, he was on the 2019 season of The Bachelorette.
1: Well, there you go.
0: Yeah.
1: I don't watch The Bachelorette.
0: Same. I don't
1: so.
0: Watch that junk.
1: Okay.
0: No offense to anybody that does.
1: Okay, I know who this one is. Jada De Laurentiis.
0: Oh yeah, I'm
1: yeah.
0: a Food Network fiend. I know
1: yes.
0: who she is.
1: She's a cute little petite yeah. Italian cooking. Fiend. I hope she can dance well.
0: Yeah.
1: I know her. The one I know so far.
0: This next person may actually dance well. Maybe a pick to win. Jenna Dewan.
1: No idea.
0: So used to be married to Channing Tatum. She was also in a mid-2000s movie called Step Up, which was literally a dance-centric movie. So
1: okay.
0: she's almost got like a leg up, I think.
1: Okay. Ah, literally.
0: I didn't even
1: okay.
0: mean that, but...
1: Ezra Fresh?
0: Couldn't tell you. Not a
1: okay.
0: clue.
1: 21-year-old Paralympian. He won the gold medal in Paris Games in 2024.
0: Okay.
1: 100 meter and high jump.
0: That
1: so
0: a boy.
1: Good stuff.
0: How about Amber Glenn?
1: I know the name, but I'm not seeing this face. No.
0: She helped Team USA win a gold medal in figure skating in the team event back in February in
1: oh,
0: Milan.
1: Oh, jeez. I should know that one yeah. then.
0: She's known for her triple axels.
1: Okay. All right. Come on. This one, maybe the biggest celebrity so far. Taylor Hansen.
0: Not only do I know him, I've met him. I've interviewed him before when I lived out in Tulsa. Wicked good dude.
1: Ooh.
0: Obviously, a member of the boy band from the 90s, Hansen and Mbop.
1: If he does not dance to Mbop at some point, something's wrong.
0: I'm sure his brothers will roast him. The three of them together are hilarious.
1: Yeah.
0: They're great. Maura Higgins.
1: Nope.
0: She was on the UK version of Love Island.
1: Okay, well, there you go.
0: She was also a recent runner-up on NBC's The Traitors.
1: Connor Levitt.
0: Couldn't tell you.
1: Okay. Secret Lives of Mormon Wives.
0: Nope.
1: Okay.
0: All right. Ciara Miller.
1: I know the name, but I don't know why.
0: A fan favorite from Bravo's Summer House show.
1: I don't know that one, so I don't know why I know her now. Sarah Jane Nader.
0: No clue. Ralph Nader's kid.
1: Appears on the Hulu reality show Love Thy Nader.
0: No.
1: She's sisters with Brooks Nader.
0: I don't even know who that is.
1: Who was a former Dancing with the Stars contestant. Oh, my
0: cool.
1: gosh. Come on.
0: Jackson Olsen.
1: No idea.
0: Actually, we were talking about them
1: oh,
0: a couple days ago.
1: Wait a minute. Yes. Okay. I saw. He's a Savannah Banana, right?
0: Yeah, second
1: okay.
0: baseman.
1: Okay. He's cute. He's got my vote.
0: Cool.
1: Guillermo Rodriguez.
0: Oh, yeah. That's the sidekick guy on Jimmy Kimmel, right?
1: Yes.
0: Okay.
1: Prediction. Does he get booted on the first week?
0: I think fan favorite will take him to week two, and then they'll be like, all right, we're out.
1: Okay.
0: Harry Shum Jr.
1: I know the name. Again, not sure I know him.
0: The only reason I know him is he's currently on Grey's Anatomy, which I've watched Grey's Anatomy since day one.
1: Okay.
0: So.
1: Okay. Here's a good one, Julia Stiles.
0: Jenna Dewan was in a dance-centric movie back in the day, Save the Last Dance. I know her, she was in 10 Things I Hate About You, too.
1: She's in Jason Bourne movies, too.
0: That's right, she
1: yeah,
0: is.
1: Yeah, she's, like, big. What is she doing there? And Wood.
0: Not a clue. Couldn't
1: no,
0: tell you.
1: A comedian and podcaster. So, again, Dancing with the Stars with maybe four.
0: Yeah.
1: Actual stars?
0: It's more
1: know.
0: Like Dancing with the Staff.
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5: 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The Portland Press-Herald reported Jackson flipped a lot. And Jackson's family has raked in nearly $200,000 lobbying. 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
10: Some much-needed rain moves through for us this morning. It'll be another cool-ish day with highs in the 60s and 70s. We can't rule out a stray shower or a thunderstorm later in the day, but conditions generally improve as the day goes on. Overnight tonight, we'll see some patchy fog possible, lows in the 50s and 60s. Friday's a warmer day, up around 80 in the afternoon with a stray shower possible. From Maine's total weather, I'm WMTW meteorologist Colleen Hurley.
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2: 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And thanks to our friends at Broken Bow Records, you don't got to leave the city 3 weeks from tonight. 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
6: 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Rubber game against Seattle, and in the third inning, Patrick Sandoval was roughed up by the Mariners.
7: Swing and a little blooper, shallow left center. It's down in front of Duran. Throw goes to third. It's over everything. It goes off the wall. No one's there to back it up, so Rodriguez gets up. Durbin gets there, and Rodriguez scores.
6: Highlight from the Red Sox radio network. In the sixth inning, it was the Mariners roughing up Brian Bello.
7: Rosarena lines it down the line. It's in the left field. It's off the monster. Crawford scores from second.
6: In the seventh, Roman Anthony homered, and then Eli White delivered.
7: Swinging a fly ball deep towards left center field, back towards the monster. It is up, and it is off the wall. Gasper scores from second. Eli White has a double.
6: An 8-3 Red Sox loss in Baltimore tonight with a 7-15 first pitch. The Red Sox report has been brought to you by Roe Credit of Westbrook and Auburn, driven by community focused on you.
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6: On the Maine Turnpike, Falmouth through Augusta, north and southbound lane closure happens for line striping. And in New Gloucester, north and southbound lane closure happens for access for culvert repairs. 295 is running on time. Do remember, school is back in session. Watch for school buses. Watch for kids at bus stops and out walking. And remember, the speed limit is 15 miles per hour in those school zones. If you see any issues this morning, please let us know. That's your traffic report.
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1: Well, we got a lot of tapping from you for sure for this great getaway to Boston, Leader Bank Pavilion for that guy we just heard singing, Brantley Gilbert.
2: Yes, John Morgan, former Nashville newcomer, also going to be part of that show too. 3 weeks from tonight, Thursday, September 24th, down to Boston. Thanks to our friends at Broken Bow Records. You also get an overnight hotel stay. And we wanted to say congratulations to
1: Kara Russo from Westbrook. Kara got in. She tapped the app. We have left a message with her, and she is the latest qualifier, and there's more chances for you to get in that same position tapping again tomorrow.
2: Yes, Kara with a C, the C standing for couldn't pick up the phone. 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ChatGPT not acting itself? 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
9: Some much-needed rain moves through for us this morning. It'll be another cool-ish day with highs in the 60s and 70s. We can't rule out a stray shower or a thunderstorm later in the day, but conditions generally improve as the day goes on. Overnight tonight, we'll see some patchy fog possible, lows in the 50s and 60s. Friday's a warmer day, up around 80 in the afternoon with a stray shower possible. From Maine's total weather, I'm WMTW meteorologist Colleen Hurley.
1: It is 60 something degrees right now. It's 62 degrees in Bath, Brunswick, Biddeford, Saco, and in Westbrook.
2: Something like that. We ain't meteorologists.
1: 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The thousands of Biddeford residents are learning that they were overcharged on their sewer bills for half a decade.
2: Crappy.
1: About 4,300 customers owed a combined $1.3 million after years of billing errors. These overcharged bills go all the way back to 2019, but it was only noticed recently during a routine audit. And the auditor presented the findings to the Biddeford City Council. They say customers will be made whole by receiving credits equal to the amount they are owed on future sewer bills.
2: Cool.
1: L.L. Bean has announced a brand new partnership.
10: I mean, being a quarterback is nice and all, but you know what I really love? Flannel.
11: Okay, before we get started, I'd like to introduce our two new teammates, Ann Michael May and Drake May. Yeah. And Michael and Drake, let's just say they bring a little something extra to the roster.
10: So you can stitch anything on these for me?
12: Anything.
10: QB1?
12: Yep.
10: Number 10?
12: Of course.
10: MVP?
12: Coming soon.
1: Drake and Ann Michael got jokes. They have some good comic timing. The full video, by the way, is up on our Facebook page for you to check out. This apparently is a partnership for multiple years. No terms of the agreement discussed or, you know, disclosed. But the Mays will promote L.L. Bean's outdoor gear and experiences. And they'll even offer separate Drake May and Ann Michael May collections. So that's going to be cool.
2: That's awesome.
1: And they are getting ready for their big grand opening of the newly renovated flagship store in Freeport coming September 18th through the 20th with Kit Moore doing a free show on the 18th.
2: That's so cool.
1: Right there. So that's going to be a ton of fun. You know, I love the Snickers ad campaign when it came out. I think during one of the Super Bowls, the whole "you're not you when you're hungry" slogan. You know, Betty White.
2: That was
1: then
2: so funny.
1: I thought they were hilarious. Well, they're back, but they have a new target for that ad now. Artificial intelligence. Believe it or not, they have launched Hunger.ai. It's a digital Snickers bar that users can copy and paste into ChatGPT when the AI is giving them strange, incorrect, or even overly agreeable answers. The answers you don't like,

0: They're a little kooky. They're a little wild. You feed them this digital Snickers bar, and I guess all will be well, and they will, their replies will be friendlier and more positive. Are you kidding me with this? Now we need to create fake candy bars.
1: I hate it here.
0: For the fake thing that is not really a human being. I've got nothing.
1: You know what? I wonder, does some of ChatGPT do some of the AI IP addresses? Or do they have nut allergies? Are they not going to be able to eat Snickers AIs? AI me would eat the Snickers and not take the AI EpiPen.

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0: 20 weeks at number one. That's Ella Langley, Choosing Texas, 99.9 The Wolf. Michelle and Jad, Wolf Wake Up Crew, hello.
1: Hey, that explosion of pumpkin spice flavored stuff has, you know, made its mark. Everything from snack cakes, treats, you know, the pumpkin spice coffees and cappuccinos. And when you're done eating and drinking all of that and you're feeling a little heartburn after, guess what? Mylanta has stepped in with their fall harvest flavored, I am not kidding you, pumpkin spice and spiced apple cider flavored Mylantas.
0: All right, I think we just jumped the shark, but also, I would try it.

0: I don't know if I can still call him my twin piece since I shaved my head now, but anyway, former twin piece Luke Combs on 99.9 The Wolf, Michelle and Jad, Wolf Wake Up Crew, Dirt, headed your way in the next 6 minutes.
1: Speaking of Luke Combs, a tale of two Lukes coming your way in Dirt on the Wolf. Another

0: It's time to get a little dirt on our boots. What's trending out of Nashville on Country 99.9 The Wolf?
1: Well, Dollywood is introducing a new character next year called the Dreammaker in honor of Dolly Parton. There'll be new exhibits, park expansions, all planning to come. And these were all things, obviously, that Dolly, because she was the brains behind all of it, had planned prior to her passing. And again, her team has got no shortage of a honey-do list of things to do to, you know, really bring some of these things to life. So there will also be a mountainside waterfall installed outside of the chapel front steps.
2: Nice.
1: There will be a guitar sculpture. The chapel will get new stained glass windows that show the changing seasons of the Great Smoky Mountains.
2: Huh.
1: But before then, the city of Sevierville will be introducing a walkable tribute through the city in the next few days. It's called In Dolly's Footsteps. It'll highlight 11 different locations that were, you know, a part of her upbringing.
2: That's really cool.
1: It is beautiful. And on a really what-the-heck note, did you hear her Hollywood Walk of Fame star was vandalized?
2: Yeah, I don't...
1: Don't get that, but they are replacing it. It's going to be fixed today,
2: as
1: I believe.
2: As they should.
1: So,
2: who messes with Dolly? Of all the stars on the Walk of Fame, you know, so Dolly Parton's one of the best people in the universe.
1: That's messing with karma when you do something like that, you know?
2: They probably got hit by a car right after.
1: Russell Dickerson, known to really put on a great show and also put on a show in a way for one female who will never forget this moment.
2: Russell Dickerson's a good wingman is what she's trying to say.
3: We got some special guests in the house tonight. What's your name?
4: Gabby.
3: This is Gabby, everybody. What's your name?
5: Anthony.
3: It's Anthony in the house.
5: Gabby, I pray to God every day to bring someone like you into my life. And I don't think I can wait any longer to ask you to be my wife. Will you marry me?
3: She said yes!
2: I just want to say, future wife, if you're out there, do not count on a public proposal. That will be private AF.
1: I won't, you know, dog people or knock on people who do it. Like, you know what works for you as a couple if you've been together long enough.
2: Totally.
1: I am not someone, and you know, we're public people. I like to be.
2: I don't even like hearing that.
1: But I would feel awkward. It's just awkward because you don't know how to act, and now all eyes are on you, you know, in those moments. But congratulations
2: for sure.
1: To the happy couple.
2: Yeah.
1: Meanwhile, another happy couple, a tale of two Lukes. Luke Bryan has officially announced that he will be joined by Luke Combs, or as he calls him, the other Luke, for a new song called Finders Keepers that will be on the new album Signs, which, by the way, he says will not feature any AI. He's kind of fed up with people accusing him, especially on the song Fish Hunt Golf Drink.
6: Like right when it came out, you know, you get one or two kids with a bunch of followers that say we AI'd it, and then the whole world like goes on their narrative. Like they're looking in the camera.
7: I think it's just
6: and they're like, I hate you. I'm watching it and I'm like, I can see your face. Like, if I see you one day, I'm going to knock the shit out of you.
2: I'm here for it. I want to see Luke Bryan in a fight, honestly.
1: Listening to him talk, though, is like, I see you. And that's all I got. That's your Dirt on the Wolf.
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10: This Red Sox injury update is brought to you by the law offices of Joe Borenstein. Catcher Adley Rutschman missed a third straight game with a hyperextended right elbow, but the Red Sox are hopeful that he will play this weekend in Baltimore. Garrett Crochet is scheduled to throw a bullpen on Friday in his efforts to return to action. Tanner Houck reached 94 miles an hour during a bridge game in Fort Myers earlier this week, with another one likely in the next few days. Reliever Tyrone Guerrero placed on the injured list with right shoulder inflammation, with hopes of returning in 2 weeks. First baseman Wilson Contreras on the injured list with a left hamstring strain told reporters yesterday that he is feeling better and could return next weekend. Justin Slayton still having symptoms with his right elbow inflammation. This Red Sox injury update presented by the law offices of Joe Borenstein. 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

0: 99.9 The Wolf, Riley Green. Think as you drunk. Good Thursday morning, Michelle and Jad. Wolf Wake Up Crew here.
1: We done did it again, you know.
0: What's that?
1: Made another national list because we Rika awesome, baby.
0: I love it. All right, so we're going to share what that is coming up.
1: Yep, in the next 10 minutes on The Wolf. Right now, Russell Dickerson, Work Your Wild.

0: find the wolf at his locash and hometown home. Michelle and Jad Wolf Wake Up Crew here. Hello.
1: I mean, we had to play that song there because it's too appropriate, because what we're about to tell you is just Maine, a specific city in Maine, making on another national list for a good reason once again.
0: And you know, this isn't shocking because I think we've heard about how many different restaurants people love to visit here in Portland. Well, Yelp and Lyft have come up with a list of the top 20 foodie cities of 2026, and Portland, Maine at number 4.
1: Let's go. Put your fours up. It makes total sense, though. We have something for everybody here.
0: You know, and I will say this. Boston is at number 11. So New England really...
1: Suck an egg, Boston.
0: Has it going. I did look on the list, though. As far as Portland goes, this is what they had to say. It's home to one of the most distinctive food identities in the country. Small but mighty New England city has become a national destination for seafood. One of its most searched cuisines on Yelp, seafood hotspots Scales and Eventide Oyster Company, two of the hottest Portland destinations and two of the most saved restaurants by Yelp users in the city.
1: That's awesome. Makes that, have you been?
0: I have not been to either one of them.
1: Really?
0: Yeah, I feel like it's been a while since I've really gone out for some good eats in Portland.
1: Yeah.
0: But you've been?
1: Yeah, I think I've been to both. I know that I've been to Eventide for sure, because my buddy was up from Chicago. We met up there and hung out for a bit. Scales, I feel like I've had Scales before. I just feel like I have.
0: I
1: feel like it's just been a stop on a trip of, you know, kind of crawling around the city at one point.
0: They are two of the restaurants that come up when you are doing a search,
1: oh,
0: for
1: yeah.
0: sure.
1: So good.
0: And there's no shortage of great seafood spots

0: everywhere. Portland. So that's cool. You know, again, not shocking that it made it onto a foodie list, but, you know, when you think about all the cities in the country, number four, not too shabby.
1: Well, and also, like, obviously we're known for seafood the most, but, I mean, there's something for everybody. I've had great Italian in Portland. Shea's in Monument Square has some of the best burgers I've ever had.
0: Oh, yeah, yeah.
1: It's like you can't miss with food in Portland. It's just fantastic all around.
0: Very true. So congratulations to the city where our studios used to be, actually, in the Time and Temperature building, right across from Shea's and David's Restaurant and all kinds of great spots. So now I'm hungry. We manage to do that to each other when we start talking about food, don't we?
1: Well, that and I just like food, so.
0: But we do have a little leftover breakfast pizza.
1: You know it.
0: And some birthday cake because it's Chad's birthday.
1: Yeah. Hey, by the way, more importantly, it is the 2-year showiversary for Michelle and I, so that's pretty
0: Yay.
1: Fun. But also, shout to the Rusty Lantern. You were talking about breakfast pizza.
0: Yeah.
1: Rusty Lantern, right down the street from us here at the studios on Thomas Drive in Westbrook. Best breakfast pizza. They've never missed, and we've gotten a good few breakfast pizzas from there.
0: And they deliver, too. So we were able to get ours delivered here at, like, 5 in the morning. Thank you. Thank you.
1: Yeah. A shout to Heather, who at 5 in the morning delivered that breakfast pizza. You're a real one.
0: Yeah.
1: We appreciate you. If you're single, give us a call, please.
0: All right, we're going to get ready to head out. Jad, I hope you enjoy the rest of your birthday, bub.
1: Thanks. I hope you enjoy the rest of our showiversary, bub.
0: Yay. Amy's coming in next. Oh, we're going to shower you with more tickets, too.
1: Friday party tomorrow. We'll see you in the morning.
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6: Some much-needed rain moves through for us this morning. It'll be another cool-ish day with highs in the 60s and 70s. We can't rule out a stray shower or thunderstorm later in the day, but conditions generally improve as the day goes on. Overnight tonight, we'll see some patchy fog possible, lows in the 50s and 60s. Friday's a warmer day, up around 80 in the afternoon with a stray shower possible. From Maine's total weather, I'm WMTW meteorologist Colleen Hurley.
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Country 99.9 The Wolf. Well, good morning. It's Amy checking in on this Thursday, getting ready for our long holiday weekend, our legendary Labor Day weekend, brought to you by Webster Tree Service in Hebron.

Yeah, it's been head in a bottle for my heart in a case. Head's getting harder to act my age. Play a sad song on a tiny violin for the man at the bar confessing his sins.

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I've been seeing a lot of things come up on my IG feed regarding Ella Langley and what she used to look like. I mean, she's got the complete glow up. It didn't even look like her.

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0: Country 99.9 The Wolf, Tyler Hubbard and Land. I'm Amy, and you know how social media goes. You click on one thing, or you think about it, or you talk about it, and then all of a sudden, all of that just shows up on your Facebook feed. And for me, it's all about the knees, whether it's surgery or injections or creams or pills, whatever, braces. Trying not to fall into the trap and go down the rabbit hole and buy all this stuff because I know what the end result is, but holy smokes. I did have a good PT session though, so that was good. Morgan Wallen and Toby Keith and way more. Stick around. It's Country 99.9.
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1: From the MB Tractor Weather Center, here's Maine's total weather from Channel 8.
12: Mostly cloudy this afternoon with some sun by the end of the day. Temperatures are cool in the upper 60s and low 70s. We're going to be looking at some fog developing overnight. Temperatures down into the

0: mid to upper 50s. Some patchy fog early Friday, then some sunshine. Temperatures will be in the upper 70s, maybe even 80, but there will be some humidity around with an approaching cold front. There could be a couple of pop-up thunderstorms. Now, Saturday's trending a lot cooler. Highs in the upper 60s with windy conditions, making it feel pretty blustery with a few spotty showers. From Channel 8, I'm meteorologist Ted McInerney bringing you Maine's total weather.
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1: 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The Wolf.

0: Country 99.9 The Wolf. Congratulations to Amber D. in Bridgeton last week. She was the winner of our Country Nights and VIP Lights tour to see Dan and Shay and Tyler Hubbard and Josh Ross at the Xfinity Center in Mansfield. Here is Dan and Shay. Say so. By the way, our latest Country Nights and VIP Lights tour, Brantley Gilbert. 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

Country 99.9, The Wolf. So Parker McCollum tonight in Bangor. Then you've got him tomorrow in Guilford. And Broadway has another chance today, last chance to win your tickets to go see Parker McCollum in Guilford for tomorrow night at the Bank NH Pavilion. Tune in after 3. Here's Rascal Flatts, Life is a Highway on Country 99.9, The Wolf.

0: He's Atlas. That is Hold My Liquor, Country 99.9 The Wolf. And that is our next Nashville Newcomer Series show. It's the season finale, and it's free. All ages, Eric's Church in Windham. Wednesday, October 7th at 7, come before for local act Sierra Harris to open the show. And Seacoast RV, locally owned, family operated, and built for adventure. 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And also the law offices of Joe Bornstein stay after so you can meet Atlas. Thanks to those guys. But yeah, another free show, our season finale. Time flies, doesn't it? We've had so much fun. So come for our last one and let's celebrate with Country 99.9 The Wolf.
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7: From the MB Tractor Weather Center, here's Maine's total weather from Channel 8.
8: Mostly cloudy this afternoon with some sun by the end of the day. Temperatures are cool in the upper 60s and low 70s. We're going to be looking at some fog developing overnight. Temperatures down into the mid to upper 50s. Some patchy fog early Friday, then some sunshine. Temperatures will be in the upper 70s, maybe even 80, but there will be some humidity around with an approaching cold front. There could be a couple of pop-up thunderstorms. Now, Saturday's trending a lot cooler. Highs in the upper 60s with windy conditions, making it feel pretty blustery with a few spotty showers. From Channel 8, I'm meteorologist Ted McInerney bringing you Maine's total weather.
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The only A we'll be getting this year is for playing the most new country in the legends. Gotta take them where you can get them. It's back to school with the Wolf.

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0: What is every state grilling over Labor Day weekend? Well, according to a new poll, a rundown of the unusual things, moose burgers in Alaska. I mean, I think that would be standard for Alaska, but in Maine, it's grilled fiddleheads.
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0: Country 99.9 The Wolf, Zach John King. 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So let's go out with a bang, Labor Day weekend. So we're going to give you all of the legendary songs that we can from this Friday, 3 p.m. through Monday night. And by the way, if you want to get your legendary request on now, you can just text us to 866-900-WOLF. And we'll put it in the playlist for this weekend here on the Wolf.
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4: 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Rubber game against Seattle, and in the third inning, Patrick Sandoval was roughed up by the Mariners.
5: Swing and a little blooper, shallow left center. It's down in front of Duran. Throw goes to third. It's over everything. It goes off the wall. No one's there to back it up, so Rodriguez gets up. Durbin gets there, and Rodriguez scores.
4: Highlight from the Red Sox Radio Network. In the sixth inning, it was the Mariners roughing up Brian Bello.
5: Rosarena lines it down the line. It's in the left field. It's off the monster. Crawford scores from second.
4: In the seventh, Roman Anthony homered, and then Eli White delivered.
5: Swinging a fly ball deep towards left center field, back towards the monster. It is up, and it is off the wall. Gasper scores from second. Eli White has a double.
4: An 8-3 Red Sox loss in Baltimore tonight with a 7:15 first pitch. The Red Sox Report has been brought to you

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9: Mostly cloudy this afternoon with some sun by the end of the day. Temperatures are cool in the upper 60s and low 70s. We're going to be looking at some fog developing overnight. Temperatures down into the mid to upper 50s. Some patchy fog early Friday, then some sunshine. Temperatures will be in the upper 70s, maybe even 80, but there will be some humidity around. With an approaching cold front, there could be a couple of pop-up thunderstorms. Now, Saturday's trending a lot cooler. Highs in the upper 60s with windy conditions, making it feel pretty blustery with a few spotty showers. From Channel 8, I'm meteorologist Ted McInerney bringing you Maine's total weather.
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0: H Pavilion in Guilford September 18th, and the next day they'll head to the Xfinity Center in Mansfield. Amber D in Bridgeton, she's going to the one in Mansfield. Here's Say So.
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0: Whoop, whoop. 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

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You're going to tap that app with the Wolf Wake Up crew to see Brantley Gilbert and former Nashville newcomer, remember John Morgan? Yeah. Leader Bank Pavilion Thursday, September 24th. That's tomorrow morning with the Wolf Wake Up.

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8: 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You deserve better, and Maine is ready for a change. I'm Troy Jackson. I'm running for Senate, and I approve this message.
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Another epic Maine's Ultimate Yard Sale is right around the corner, Saturday, September 12th. 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

around midnight. He took his lucky fence pliers and a mag light. He cut the fence out. He snuck on in. One whistle in the wind and that buckskin. He came running, running.

0: just want my horseback. There's Cody Johnson trending country 99.9 The Wolf. You know, with fall quickly approaching, everything seems to be pumpkin spice these days. And I mean, even, you know, I mean, it's been out for a while now, right? Well, Mylanta is jumping on the pumpkin spice craze. And they've launched two limited edition fall harvest liquid antacids. So if you've got heartburn, upset stomach, there you go. Pumpkin spice and spiced apple cider. And they're on Amazon right now for like 10 bucks. They may make it to select retailers too, but it's not going to be a wide rollout. So if you want to get in on that, there you go. It's on Amazon. Oh, my land.
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7: Mostly cloudy this afternoon with some sun by the end of the day. Temperatures are cool in the upper 60s and low 70s. We're going to be looking at some fog developing overnight. Temperatures down into the mid to upper 50s. Some patchy fog early Friday, then some sunshine. Temperatures will be in the upper 70s, maybe even 80, but there will be some humidity around with an approaching cold front. There could be a couple of pop-up thunderstorms. Now, Saturday's trending a lot cooler. Highs in the upper 60s with windy conditions, making it feel pretty blustery with a few spotty showers. From Channel 8, I'm meteorologist Ted McInerney bringing you Maine's total weather.
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0: Taylor Swift with Country 99.9 The Wolf. Hey, after three today, a last chance to go check out Parker McCollum with Broadway for tomorrow night in Guilford. Here's Jason Aldean on The Wolf.
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Shane Proffitt, Long Live Country on Country 99.9 The Wolf. Good afternoon. My name is Amy Ryan. Nashville newcomers. We're going to talk about that in the next few songs. Here's Megan Maroney, Medicine, Country 99.9 The Wolf.

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I was so bummed when I learned that Keith Urban was at the Savannah Bananas game performing. I at least got to see the video of it, but not as good as it would be in person, right? You gotta admit that. All right, Nashville Newcomers Atlas is coming to Eric's Church in Windham. It's our season finale Wednesday, October 7th at 7 p.m. Come on by and let's celebrate the end of a fantastic season.

0: Love and Life again, Ellen Langley, Country 99.9, The Wolf. Well, your daily dose of good, if you've been following the devastating flash floods in Nepal, it's horrifying. Little light in the darkness, though, like this principal in Nepal evacuated 900 children from a school just moments before a deadly wall of water struck their town. He heard warnings about a possible flood, took immediate action, and he's like, you know what? I'm not going to delay. Even if the flood was not coming, it was just a matter of a single day's class. So if they had made the decision 10 minutes later, all of them, including the students, would not be able to speak to you today on this. So there you go, your daily dose of good. Great decisions there made by that principal. I'm Amy checking out. Broadway is on the way. He's got another chance for Parker McCollum tickets in Guilford tomorrow night. Stand by.
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4: From the MB Tractor Weather Center, here's Maine's total weather from Channel 8.
5: Mostly cloudy this afternoon with some sun by the end of the day. Temperatures are cool in the upper 60s and low 70s. We're going to be looking at some fog developing overnight. Temperatures down into the mid to upper 50s. Some patchy fog early Friday, then some sunshine. Temperatures will be in the upper 70s, maybe even 80, but there will be some humidity around with an approaching cold front. There could be a couple of pop-up thunderstorms. Now, Saturday's trending a lot cooler. Highs in the upper 60s with windy conditions, making it feel pretty blustery with a few spotty showers. From Channel 8, I'm meteorologist Ted McInerney bringing you Maine's total weather.

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1: 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It's 3 o'clock Wolf Country. We are Country 99.9. The Wolf.

The weekend is so close I can taste it. Tastes like Bissell Brothers beer. What's going on? Happy Thursday. My name is Broadway. If you need something from me this afternoon, let me know. Shoot me a text, 866-900-WOLF.

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We're going to give away one final pair of tickets for Parker McCollum coming to Bank NH Pavilion in Guilford coming up at 4:10. I got those for you. Right now is Lainey Wilson, phone, keys, wallet, 99.9 The Wolf.

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Ella Langley and Morgan Wallen, I Can't Love You Anymore on Country 99.9 The Wolf. I still got that Morgan Wallen Post Malone song, I Had Some Help, on repeat. I've probably listened to that song 10 million times since it came out. It's a daily ritual. It's The Wolf.

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0: Get ready to roll your eyes, because Broadway's about to drop another groan-worthy gem. It's Tales from the Grill. Sigh.
1: How do you make a waterbed bouncier? How do you make a waterbed bouncier? You add spring water. Somebody DM'd me that on Instagram. It's pretty funny. Are waterbeds still a thing? I don't know anybody that's got a waterbed, but when I was in like middle school, everybody that was cool had a waterbed. Are those still a thing? I feel like they're not. Zach Brown Band coming up. Also, Morgan Wallen next on The Wolf.
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8: Here's what politician Troy Jackson claims.
9: You don't get to buy the government that you want.
8: But let's look at what Troy Jackson did in Augusta. When Jackson was state Senate president, his son was one of the highest paid lobbyists in town. Special interests paid his son, and Jackson changed his positions. It was reported that Jackson, quote, flipped his position as his son lobbied. The Portland Press Herald reported Jackson flipped a lot. And Jackson's family has raked in nearly $200,000 lobbying. One company opposed a bill cracking down on their emissions. They paid Jackson's son thousands, and magically, the bill they opposed with Troy Jackson in charge, it just went away. Coincidence or corruption? You decide. 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SLF PAC paid for and is responsible for the content of this advertising. Not authorized by any candidate or candidate's committee. 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

0: injury report, an update about which players are out and those who are about to return, presented by the law offices of Joe Borenstein. Accidents happen to be their specialty. 207, call Joe.
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10: This evening, mostly cloudy skies. Temperatures overnight falling down into the mid to upper 50s. We'll have some patchy fog developing overnight that'll be around for the morning hours on Friday. But Friday looks pretty good, warm. Temperatures in the upper 70s to maybe near 80 with humidity around. With the approaching front, there could be a couple of spotty thunder showers during the afternoon on Friday. Saturday trends colder with highs in the upper 60s, mostly cloudy. A stray shower, but yeah, quite windy, making it feel blustery. From Channel 8, meteorologist Ted McInerney bringing you Maine's total weather.
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Kenny Chesney, Carry On Country 99.9 The Wolf. Coming up in less than 10, I've got your tickets for Parker McCollum tomorrow at Bank NH.

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0: Whoop, whoop. 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

Two Doors Down, Dolly Parton on Country 99.9 The Wolf. My name is Broadway. Thank you so much for letting us be a part of your afternoon. And I got tickets for you right now. Parker McCollum is going to be at the Bank NH Pavilion in Guilford tomorrow. If you want to go, text Draft Beer right now to 866-900-WOLF. 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

We got rain possible for Friday and Saturday. Then Sunday and Monday, we're going to have sunshine and highs in the lower to mid-70s for Sunday and Monday. Nice way to wrap up summer, unofficially. 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

It has not happened in more than 100 years. I'll tell you what major historic thing just happened and is still happening right now, coming up in 10 minutes here on The Wolf. It's Riley Green.

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No, I can't say my CBAs. I can sing every song.

0: Vincent Mason, Damned If I Do on Country 99.9 The Wolf. On sale now, dollar gold coins featuring President Trump's official White House portrait. This is the first time that a living president has been featured on U.S. currency in more than 100 years. The last time this happened was President Calvin Coolidge. He was on the half dollar back in 1926 for the country's 150th anniversary. Those are on sale right now. Get them while you can if you want them. Megan Maroney's coming up. Also, the Zach Brown Band on The Wolf.
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13: From the MB Tractor Weather Center, here's Maine's total weather from Channel 8. This evening, mostly cloudy skies. Temperatures overnight falling down into the mid to upper 50s. We'll have some patchy fog developing overnight that'll be around for the morning hours on Friday. But Friday looks pretty good. Warm. Temperatures in the upper 70s to maybe near 80 with humidity around. With the approaching front, there could be a couple of spotty thunder showers during the afternoon on Friday. Saturday trends colder with highs in the upper

0: upper 60s, mostly cloudy, a stray shower, but yeah, quite windy, making it feel blustery. From Channel 8, I'm meteorologist Ted McInerney bringing you Maine's total weather.
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It's 5 o'clock, Wolf Country. We are Country 99.9. The Wolf. It's karaoke time.

These are your five most requested songs. We're counting them back right now. That was number five, Randy Houser, Back in the Bottle on Country 99.9 The Wolf. Your number four song. This one has been in the countdown more times than any other song. It's Lauren Elena and Chase Matthew, All My Exes on The Wolf.

Let him in anyway. Blake Shelton on Country 99.9. The Wolf, number two right there. That means this is your most requested song. A powerful song. A very important message. If you don't know what this is about, pay attention. It's Dan and Shay. Say So, number one on The Wolf.

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3: 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Catcher Adley Rutschman missed a third straight game with a hyperextended right elbow, but the Red Sox are hopeful that he will play this weekend in Baltimore. Garrett Crochet is scheduled to throw a bullpen on Friday in his efforts to return to action. Tanner Houck reached 94 miles an hour during a bridge game in Fort Myers earlier this week, with another one likely in the next few days. Reliever Tyrone Guerrero placed on the injured list with right shoulder inflammation, with hopes of returning in 2 weeks. First baseman Wilson Contreras on the injured list with a left hamstring strain told reporters yesterday that he is feeling better and could return next weekend. Justin Slayton still having symptoms with his right elbow inflammation. This Red Sox injury update presented by the law offices of Joe Borenstein. 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

friends. What is Labor Day all about? Why are we getting Monday off? Does anybody really know why? Do you know the meaning of Labor Day? I'll let you know in 10 minutes on the Wolf

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0: Shaboozy, Cowgirl on Country 99.9 The Wolf. A Labor Day weekend is almost here. And what does that mean exactly? You know, it means a long weekend. You get Monday off, obviously, right? But according to new research, a lot of Americans have no idea what it actually commemorates. More people are confused about what the holiday celebrates. About 20% of us think it honors the founding of labor unions, and 9% believe it's the official start of fall. But 61% of us know that it honors the contributions and achievements of American workers. That's what it's all about. It's not about giving birth either. So funny. Happy Labor Day. Oh, who's going into labor this weekend? It's not funny. not after the first 100 times anyway. But yeah, so take the weekend off, relax, enjoy it. And it's all about the American worker. That's what it is. All right, coming up, we got Old Dominion, also Shane Proffitt on the way next on The Wolf.
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1: From the MB Tractor Weather Center, here's Maine's total weather from Channel 8.
2: This evening, mostly cloudy skies. Temperatures overnight falling down into the mid to upper 50s. We'll have some patchy fog developing overnight that'll be around for the morning hours on Friday. But Friday looks pretty good, warm. Temperatures in the upper 70s to maybe near 80 with humidity around. With the approaching front, there could be a couple of spotty thunder showers during the afternoon on Friday. Saturday trends colder with highs in the upper 60s, mostly cloudy. A stray shower, but yeah, quite windy, making it feel blustery. From Channel 8, I'm meteorologist Ted McInerney bringing you Maine's total weather.
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Our legendary Labor Day weekend kicks off tomorrow afternoon at 3 o'clock. We're going to be playing some of the best throwbacks all this weekend. 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
6: 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When Jackson was state Senate president, his son was one of the highest paid lobbyists in town. 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It was reported that Jackson, quote, flipped his position as his son lobbied. The Portland Press Herald reported Jackson flipped a lot. And Jackson's family has raked in nearly $200,000 lobbying. One company opposed a bill cracking down on their emissions. They paid Jackson's son thousands, and magically the bill they opposed with Troy Jackson in charge, it just went away. 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
19: We'll see you at Eric's Church for another night of free live country music.

Which actor's a presidential portrayal was voted as the most popular? I can't believe who came in second. He got robbed. He should have been first. All right, we'll talk about it in 10 minutes. Kevin Powers and Shaboozy move on the Wolf.

0: Atlas, Hold My Liquor on Country 99.9 The Wolf. My name is Broadway. Which actor's presidential portrayal was the most popular, according to a survey? Daniel Day-Lewis's portrayal of Abe Lincoln in the film Lincoln has been voted the best on-screen depiction of a U.S. president, according to a survey. Over 27% of Americans said his performance as Honest Abe was their favorite. That's nearly double the 14% that Robin Williams got for playing Teddy Roosevelt in Night at the Museum. Now, Robin Williams is number one in my book. I don't even care what you're asking me about. Robin Williams, number one. He's one of the greatest actors of all time. Just a good human being, too. How do you pick Daniel Day-Lewis over Robin Williams? Come on.
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8: 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I'm Troy Jackson. I'm running for Senate, and I approve this message.
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3: From the MB Tractor Weather Center, here's Maine's total weather from Channel 8.
4: This evening, mostly cloudy skies. Temperatures overnight falling down into the mid to upper 50s. We'll have some patchy fog developing overnight that'll be around for the morning hours on Friday. But Friday looks pretty good. Warm. Temperatures in the upper 70s to maybe near 80 with humidity around. With the approaching front, there could be a couple of spotty thunder showers during the afternoon on Friday. Saturday trends colder with highs in the upper 60s. Mostly cloudy. A stray shower, but yeah, quite windy, making it feel blustery. From Channel 8, I'm meteorologist Ted McInerney bringing you Maine's total weather.

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1: 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The Wolf.

This is Ella Langley and Morgan Wallen on 99.9 The Wolf. What's going on? It's JD checking in, Wolf Knights. So Cole Swindell honored his late father and embraced his role as a father with his latest. Here's Girl Dad on The Wolf.

0: Hey, it's Michelle and Jad, the Wolf Wake Up Crew, coming up tomorrow morning.
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There's Tucker Wetmore on 99.9 The Wolf. I'm JD, so tomorrow at 3, we'll kick off our legendary Labor Day weekend and play some of your favorite legendary Wolf tracks all weekend long, being sponsored by Webster Tree Service in Hebron. Here's Lainey Wilson, her latest, it's Phone Keys Wall.

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Bailey Zimmerman, their Chevy Silverado, on 99.9 The Wolf. So half of pet owners say that traveling with their pet beats traveling with a person. I got to admit, and 1 in 4 admit they can't enjoy a trip when their pet is left at home. That's my wife. Here's John Party. His latest, it's Boots Off on The Wolf.

0: And come on, if you've got to have somebody on a song with you right now, it's got to be Ella Langley. There's Cole Wetzel's latest with Ella. It's Jaded on 99.9 The Wolf. What's going on? I'm JD with The Wolf at Night. So it's Country Nights and VIP Lights and the next tour stop sending you to see Brantley Gilbert with former Nashville newcomer. He was at one of our shows not too long ago, John Morgan, at the Leader Bank Pavilion in Boston Thursday, September 24th. We've got two tickets and, of course, that overnight hotel stay courtesy of Broken Bow Records and more chances to tap The Wolf app with The Wolf Wake Up Crew tomorrow morning. I'll get you in the running to win that trip. We've got more new country and the legends coming up next on The Wolf. Hang on.
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4: This evening, mostly cloudy skies. Temperatures overnight falling down into the mid to upper 50s. We'll have some patchy fog developing overnight that'll be around for the morning hours on Friday. But Friday looks pretty good, warm. Temperatures in the upper 70s to maybe near 80 with humidity around. With the approaching front, there could be a couple of spotty thunder showers during the afternoon on Friday. Saturday trends colder with highs in the upper 60s, mostly cloudy. A stray shower, but yeah, quite windy, making it feel blustery. From Channel 8, I'm meteorologist Ted McInerney bringing you Maine's total weather. Lightning!